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0: holding it down. That's Chase Matthew and his thoughts on being up on stage and performing in concert. You know, he's human.
1: It's a lot of pressure because, you know, you want to make sure everybody has the best time ever. But I could tell you, this is what I love to do, and this is my passion. And, you know, all these people showing up, I just want to make sure they leave better than the way they came in. And let's have a party. You're here. You spent your hard-earned money, and we traveled a long way. Let's make sure we make it worthwhile. And that's just what I want people to leave with. That's something I want to reiterate every night, you know.
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0: Morgan Wallen's Don't We? Country Nights Live with Keith Urban up next. He's got his new Yacht Rock album, Flow State, out right now. Here he is talking a little about from the transition back in the day from a van to a tour bus.
1: I drive a nice bus, yes, and it's not lost on me either. 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I used to be in a van drawing straws to see who got the bench seat in the back because it meant you could sleep. Well, everybody travels by bus in America, and it's really the only way to get around.
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0: Zach Taub, South of Sanity on Country Nights Live. Sam Hunt up next by request. You know, he was a kid who sat in front of that TV just waiting on the ACM Awards, like so many of us country fans.
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23: A better life with Dr. Sanjay Gupta.
24: Did you know that almost half the vegetables and more than three quarters of the fruit that we eat in this country come from just one state, California? Yeah, it's true. And according to a new report by the Environmental Working Group, a health advocacy organization, a lot of this produce is tainted with PFAS, which are sometimes referred to as forever chemicals. Why? Well, the EPA says pesticides keep America's food supply safe, abundant, and affordable. And of course, these chemicals are used in every state, not just California. Now, if you are worried, though, about how much you're consuming, the best thing to do is to buy organic produce, if and when you can. Organic or not, you should rinse all fruits and vegetables under running water. Don't use any soap. And as one epidemiologist told us, use a brush on sturdier items like carrots, potatoes, and cucumbers. I'm Dr. Sanjay Gupta, helping you live a better life.
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1: 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It's mind-blowing.
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14: For the 9th year in a row, Finland has been named the happiest country in the world. That's according to the World Happiness Report put out every year by the Wellbeing Research Center at the University of Oxford in the UK. Two other Nordic nations, Iceland and Denmark, came in at numbers 2 and 3. Now, having spent quite a bit of time in these countries over my 2.5 decades as a journalist, I can tell you that this is not at all that surprising. There's an entirely different way of thinking in these countries. We before me, you might say. In other words, the mentality is less adversarial and much more, we're all in this together. One other interesting thing that came up was that no matter where someone lived, the more time they spent on social media, the less happy they were. Want to smile? It's simple. Put your phone away for a bit. I'm Dr. Sanjay Gupta, helping you live a better life.
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We're not too far removed from Flow State, the brand new Keith Urban album, which is a yacht rock album. Yacht rock keeps getting bigger by the day. People love nostalgia. Michael McDonald's on the album. You performed with him at CMA Fest. Keith is not

0: Zach John King gets to drink it on the Overnight Ride, known now for his signature bibs on stage. He was asked how many he owns. He says about 15 different pairs he cycles through. He's got a long way to equal the hundreds of bell bottoms that Lainey Wilson has and the 60 black button-up fishing shirts that Luke Combs has.
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12: Recent survey conducted by Common Sense Media found one-third of teenagers prefer AI companions over humans for serious conversations. There's a term for that, social offloading. And experts we talked to warned that this habit could be stunting emotional growth, leaving an already isolated generation who came of age during the pandemic even less prepared for the messiness of human interaction. Sure, AI can help you polish whatever it is you're looking to say, but that's not very human, right? It's the messiness that makes our interactions with each other so real. It's also what makes them so validating, help us to develop our confidence, our voice, our deep bonds with each other. Psychiatrists we talked to encouraged turning to family or friends when you're struggling to express yourself. They are keen to help. I'm Dr. Sanjay Gupta, helping you live a better life.
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1: or Lainey Wilson. 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
1: Would you rather have an unlimited travel budget or an unlimited food budget?
2: I guess travel.
1: Why?
2: I could see either way.
1: Why?
2: Well, because there's other places I'd like to go still.
1: Yeah.
2: You know.
1: But travel over food.
2: Okay, food. If I could, yeah. If I could,
1: really?
2: Because I don't want to cook. I don't like staying home. I like to go.
1: That's true.
2: Just get somewhere.
1: I love to eat outer.
2: If food was, if I had an unlimited food budget, I'm DoorDash's best friend.
1: That's true.
2: I'm getting DoorDash boom, boom every day. What do I want today? I want some sushi?
1: You don't even have to go out.
2: Boop, boop, boop. Yeah, it's coming to me.
1: It's coming straight to you.
2: Put it on my unlimited food budget card.
1: Yeah. I think I'm going with travel because I'll figure out how to eat. I'll figure out what to eat, how to eat, where to eat. I mean, an unlimited budget when you're traveling would be really nice so you can sample the local fare.
2: Oh, that's true.
1: But I'm going with travel.
2: Now, we grew up in different households where you were an ingredient house.
1: Yes.
2: And like, you know how to make things from ingredients. And
1: I know how to make up things.
2: You know how to make up things from ingredients.
1: I don't necessarily know how to make like real recipes.
2: Yeah.
1: But I will slap something together.
2: You can come up with something.
1: Yeah.
2: Spur of the moment. I am woefully under practiced at that. So I would rather have the DoorDash boop boop. Food's on the way.
1: All right. Would you rather have dinner with Dierks Bentley or Jennifer Aniston?
2: Well, I know your answer.
1: No, this is a really hard one for me.
2: Oh, it is? Really?
1: Because I love Dierks. I think he's a cool, fun dude.
2: Yeah.
1: But it is Jennifer, probably, most likely.
2: All right. It's tough. I'm going to go Dierks.
1: Can we sit in on each other's dinners?
2: Oh, I can't decide which thing on the menu I want. Can you get this and I'll get that and we'll share them?
1: Yeah. What's wrong with that?
2: Because you'd be an awkward third wheel. I'm trying to make a new best friend.
1: I would not be the awkward one in this scenario. I can promise you that. Would you rather be a contestant on Wheel of Fortune or would you rather be on Below Deck?
2: Ooh, I don't want to work on Below Deck.
1: Well,
2: can I be a passenger?
1: Oh, could you be a passenger? If you've got the money for it, I guess.
2: Oh.
1: I want to make the money that they make.
2: Sure, but you got to work like the whole season for that, right?
1: It's like 12 weeks.
2: That seems like a long 12 weeks.
1: But you're on a boat. Well,
2: yeah, you can't get away from those
1: people. The drama is the only part that really stinks about that. Because I think I could handle being part of the crew.
2: You think so?
1: I could be a deckhand.
2: A deckhand?
1: Yeah.
2: All right.
1: Yeah. I'd move a boat around.
2: Would you?
1: Absolutely.
2: You feel very much
1: I'm a fantastic driver.
2: You're a fantastic driver, yes. I'm talking about the endurance involved.
1: I've worked in the hospitality industry before.
2: Okay.
1: I could do that too. I just think being a deckhand would be more fun.
2: Okay.
1: And I want to make $1,000 for 3 days. Or some of them make like $1,500 over 3 days.
2: All right. Well, I'm going Wheel of Fortune. And I want to be the weird guy that Pat Sajak makes fun of. That makes you at home sitting, ooh, that was actually kind of mean, Pat. Because he doesn't care anymore.
1: That's true.
2: You know, like someone's just excited to be there, but they're a little weird. And Pat's like brutally making fun of them.
1: But it's
2: like,
1: Ryan now.
2: Oh, that's true. All right, put me on a boat.
1: Okay, would you rather get matching tattoos with your significant other or wear matching outfits for a month?
2: I think we should get matching tattoos.
1: I would get a tattoo with you.
2: Would you really?
1: Yeah.
2: What should we get?
1: I don't know. I've never had a tattoo. I don't have any tattoos at all.
2: Yeah.
1: You have one.
2: I have one.
1: I'm not getting that one.
2: Okay, well, that's fair. It's Ghostbusters. I understand that.
1: But one that we like picked out together?
2: Yeah.
1: Yeah, why not? I would do that.
2: What if we had like two crossing lightsabers? That's like, but then they curled around to make a heart.
1: Maybe we can look it up.
2: No bad ideas in brainstorming, Madison.
1: Chad just said, my wife and I have 3 matching tattoos.
2: Oh.
1: What do you have?
2: But at the same time? Or was it like,
1: is
2: it's
1: it
2: our
1: a coincidence?
2: Annual? 3 times. That's amazing. You two really are meant
1: you
2: for each other.
1: Together.
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3: I'm Lisa Manning on 102.9 W4 Country. When it comes to news, we are first in country. Country news now. On this Father's Day weekend, Tyler Hubbard says that being a dad has taught him so much.
4: One of the coolest things about it that I've found is that it helps me kind of channel my inner child. 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And it's been really, really thankful to be a dad.
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0: Madison Rowley and Brian Welch.
1: Jeff Bezos and Lauren Sanchez have arrived in Venice. They're planning a week-long wedding festivities there and bringing in lots of celebrities, bringing in Jeff's massive yacht, et cetera, et cetera. But the locals are not happy about it, despite the fact that they have been making donations to local charities and nonprofits.
2: Like, that's what they said they wanted their, in lieu of gifts.
1: Right.
2: Please donate to...
1: They were even giving some of their own money in their guests' names and encouraging guests to give more. Still, it's not enough. I guess money can't buy you everything. The Venetians are not happy.
2: The Venetians typically don't like tourists in general.
1: Which is funny because that's their whole livelihood.
2: It is, because nobody actually lives in Venice anymore.
1: Yeah, very few people
2: do. A lot of people are just living off the island and commuting in to do work. I mean, if you walk through there, like, after hours, it's like there's nothing going on.

0: quiet.
1: It's really quiet. A lot of the windows are boarded up. Yeah. Anyway. But you know what? Like, doesn't Jeff Bezos have enough money to just buy Italy?
0: I mean, or make its own island?
1: Yeah, sure.
0: Like, you could buy a replica of Venice. Make it yourself.
1: Isn't most of it supposed to be happening, like, in the water? On the water? In a boat? Yep. About a giant yacht or something?
0: No, and I've heard that they're ferrying people out to his yacht. And that's part of the concern with the locals.
1: Oh, because they're taking up all of the little boats that they need in Venice?
0: But here's
1: the
0: thing. If you're out in the sea...
1: That's how you get around
0: in
1: Venice.
0: If you're out in the sea, though, you can't use gondolas. I don't think gondolas in a super yacht can exist in the same depth.
1: I don't think that's going to work.
0: They're powered by the sticks. You have to hit the bottom with a gondola.
1: That's only going to work for you in the canals.
0: Right.
1: Huh.
0: So I don't know about that. I just know the locals aren't happy with extremely rich people taking over their city.
1: I feel like they're going to spend a lot of money there.
0: Are they going to? They're not going to go buy Cicchetti.
1: Oh, I would.
0: I know you would.
1: Are you kidding me? I could live off of Cicchetti and an Aperol Spritz.
0: Listen, girl,
1: I'm done.
0: We honeymooned there. I think Jeff Bezos copied our idea. I think he saw your Instagram post.
1: He probably did.
0: And was like, honey, I've got an idea.
1: This is like a great place. Let's go.
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1: Would you rather have Kim Kardashian or Kris Jenner as your mom?
2: You know, I'm going to say Kim because Kris is the reason for this whole family.
1: That's true.
2: Like, Kris is the driver, the momager. Remember, we came up with that word to describe her.
1: Yeah, yeah.
2: Because she sold her kids into superstardom.
1: That's true. I mean, it's working for them.
2: I mean, okay, now that I think about it, maybe if she could have sold me into superstardom.
1: You'd be fine.
2: Just for being who I am. I'll do that. Yeah, it could be worth it.
1: I think I'm going with Kris.
2: Like, yeah, I might need some therapy.
1: Because she's clearly, say what you want about anyone in that family.
2: What if I'm also a multimillionaire?
1: I
2: can afford therapy.
1: Kris is so fiercely loyal to her family. Like, she will, like, back you up even if you are, like, the wrongest of wrongs, right?
2: That's true.
1: I think I would choose that. Would you rather your partner read your texts or your search history?
2: My texts, because I don't think there's anything.
1: Your search history is full of baseball.
2: Right.
1: I would find nothing in your search history.
2: That's true. Would I rather you just be lost in how inane my search history is?
1: Yeah.
2: Or in how little I'm texting people?
1: You would not be able to get through all of the text messages that I have.
2: No.
1: I don't really care about either of them, to be honest. Probably my text history, because then you would have an understanding of what I have to go through with people on a regular basis.
2: All the stupid texts you get day in and day out. Yeah, that's true. Sometimes I've watched your texts and I'm just like, I don't know how you do it.
1: Just like, this is what I have now stopped repeating myself, and I just take screenshots of previous texts where I've answered your question, and I'll just circle it and send it back.
2: I roll my eyes when I hear my phone go off. I can only imagine how you feel when you hear a text message
1: come. A lot of questions.
2: A lot of dumb
1: that
2: questions.
1: That really people should be able to answer on their own. I mean, it's fine. I'm happy to help, but like when I get the same ones over and over again.
2: Right, when it's like you could scroll up and find for yourself.
1: Yeah, that's starting to really get
2: you
1: to
2: can
1: me.
2: Search text messages.
1: Like, this is why I give you the tools. I give you the tools to succeed. You gotta pay attention.
2: This is an open book test.
1: It is. Would you rather be a contestant on House Hunters or, remember, Trading Spaces? That's not still a thing, is it?
2: Trading Spaces. Ooh, I don't think I want to do
1: that. It's the one where you team up with your neighbor and you decorate each other's homes, right?
2: Yeah, I don't want to do that.
1: Some of them turned out really cool. I mean, you do have a professional designer.
2: Okay. Yeah.
1: And you're really not out a ton of money on that one where, I mean, if you're on House Hunters, I'm assuming you've got money to buy a new house because that's what you're there for.
2: Yeah, but those people are always like, you know, I'm a part-time cat groomer. My budget's $1.2 million.
1: Right.
2: You know?
1: I don't understand.
2: So if I have that kind of money and I'm someone they want to appear on House Hunters, I mean, you know how that works, right? Like,
1: no.
2: I have friends who are on House Hunters. And
1: no,
2: they have
1: do
2: to
1: you?
2: Be. Yeah, they have to be closing on that house, and they go see three houses, and they pretend like they're interested in the other two.
1: That's kind of annoying, right?
2: And they were paid like $200 for two full days of filming.
1: But I'm gonna do House Hunters because I cannot stand to paint another wall.
2: Yeah,
1: I'm done with that.
2: Yeah, I don't want to redecorate somebody else's space. I don't want to redecorate my space.
1: No, I like our space.
2: I don't want somebody else guessing what I want.
1: I would let's do House Hunters International and get a second home.
2: Okay,
1: worth $3.4 billion.
2: Right.
1: Because we're radio DJs.
2: 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Our budget is $3.5 million. 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
1: And in no way is even anywhere near that.
2: Yeah, I don't know if we're at $3,500.
1: Our debt might be there.
2: Right now. Yeah, can I borrow against my debts? Is that a thing?
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1: Hey, it's Madison Rowley and Brian Welch. 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

0: place. Like, I'm sorry, I shopped at Walmart, so you can't go there anymore.
1: Right.
2: Wouldn't it be a good sign, too, for the wedding venue? Like, it was so good that somebody else, like, also wants it.
1: Yeah.
0: See how it goes when your sibling gets married there. And if they handle it poorly, maybe we should go somewhere else.
1: Right.
0: Someone else is testing it for you.
1: Right. Back to names real quick. Amy says, for the names, I personally think it depends if I've been saying my entire life that I want to name my kid Susan, and my sister's never said anything about it, and then names their kid Susan
0: and
1: before
0: suddenly
1: me.
0: Suddenly Susan.
1: Yeah. Yeah, I mean, that's kind of, what do you do then, right?
0: Yeah. I don't think you should name a baby Susan. I don't know any baby Susans. I just know adult Susans.
1: Susan's a woman over 40, right? Sorry, Susan, if you're under 40.
0: Susan, yeah.
1: Actually, I think it's a nice name.
0: I'm sure you're
1: Susie,
0: nice.
1: Right?
0: Yeah, Susie, yeah. See, that sounds like a kid. You're right. Okay.
1: Right.
0: I'm back on board.
1: Okay. Mike brings up a good point. Can women be juniors? Can it be like Becky Jones III?
0: Here's what we need. There needs to be, and I don't want to be sexist about this, but there needs to be a feminine version of junior.
1: Right.
0: Because junior sounds masculine. You hear it used with men.
1: Well, we've been conditioned to that, I think.
0: Right. That's true. Maybe we can break that down.
1: Like Lorelai Gilmore named her daughter Lorelai.
0: Yeah.
1: They call her Rory.
0: Right. Also, that's fictional.
1: Well, I bet you people out there have done this.
0: I'm sure they have. We need to either normalize junior or come up with a feminine version of junior.
1: My mom and my grandmother have the same first and middle name. They're just flipped.
0: Kind of sounds like a lack of creativity, but...
1: No, I think it's nice. It's family names.
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1: Some gossip from last week here.
2: Go on.
1: Did Blake Shelton walk off Good Morning America because of a fight with George Stephanopoulos? Apparently.
2: Was he asked to spell Stephanopoulos?
1: According to posts, they claim that Blake Shelton abruptly left the scene after a tense on-air clash with George Stephanopoulos. This rumor started circulating a couple of weeks ago, actually, or early last week, I guess. And, well, we went to Snopes, and it's not true.
2: Oh.
1: So
2: wait, somebody just made that up, and it's like, nobody watches GMA. No one's going to know if we lie about it.
1: Yeah. But they had to put the posts. So here's the thing. Post included links, comments, the details of this alleged confrontation between the two of them and images supposedly showing the fight.
2: And flight,
1: because he booked it out of there. News. Here's the thing, though. Snopes determined, and they went through like a bunch of AI filters and everything, and their AI filters determined that the posts were made with AI filters.
2: Mm-hmm.
1: And they also found that no other news media outlets were reporting on that story. So that's kind of a good tell.
2: So when it comes to AI, it takes one to know one at this point.
1: So.
2: That's where we are.
1: It's interesting that we need AI to judge AI.
2: Mm-hmm.
1: But if that rumor was true, also some prominent news outlets probably would have reported on it, too.
2: You would assume. I love that they just assumed that people wouldn't be watching Good Morning America. And they just made up something that happened on it and be like,
1: hey.
2: Well, who's going to know for real?
1: I mean, do you think that caused a spike in Good Morning America viewership for the next few days?
2: Right. Like, who's Steph squaring off against this day?
1: Yeah. Anyway, they estimated 99% probability that the images were deep fakes, photos generated using
2: AI. So you're telling me there's a chance
1: that 1%,
2: Blake Shelton
1: they may
2: and
1: have
2: George
1: a beef.
2: Stephanopoulos are beefing.
1: I haven't seen him come out and say they're not beefing.
2: Right, yeah. If that's not true, come out and squash it.
1: Yeah,
2: Blake.
1: Let's go. Let's see you guys hugging.
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0: sure running out of chances to qualify for the W4 Country Idol Finals and a shot at our grand prize of $2,500 from Champion Cuter Chrysler Jeep Dodge Ram. 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

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Good morning, everybody. It's me, Bobby T, filling in for Veronica Raitt as your host here on 102.9 W4 Country. What? No Veronica on a midday show? Blasphemy. I know. I'm sorry. I promise I will do almost as good of a job as she does. And if you don't think so, well, then I don't like your negativity. Anyway, thank you so much for spending some of your Friday hanging out with me. We are WWWWFM and HD1 Ann Arbor, proud to be a Cumulus Media station. Veronica's off. There's a lot of people. The same reason many of you have the day off. It's Juneteenth, the anniversary of slavery ending in the United States. Look, no matter what you say, a day off is a day off is a day off. I say, as I'm here hanging out with you on the clock. But no matter, we've got a show to get to. We've got a lot of good stuff. You know I'll hit some animal facts. Got some fun sports stories. I promise I will not only talk about the World Cup. Most of you do not love soccer the way I do, but it's unavoidable, at least a little bit. And of course, we're giving stuff away. We always are. Speaking of that trip to go see Kenny Chesney at the Sphere in Las Vegas, you and a guest, the VIP experience. I've got your keyword to text in. The word is fire. F-I-R-E, fire. Text FIRE to 95819 for your chance to bring a guest on a VIP trip to Vegas to see Kenny Chesney. Don't miss out. It's great. I promise. Well, let's get to some music. Right now, it's Morgan Wallen on 102.9.

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Italy forecast calling for mostly sunny skies throughout the day today with highs in the mid-70s, staying pretty clear overnight and lows down around 50. Tomorrow looks a lot like today, pretty sunny with highs in the mid-70s. We'll see highs up in the mid-70s again on Sunday, but look for more clouds and some rain coming later in the day, possibly continuing into Monday morning. Highs just in the upper 60s on Monday.

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102.9 W4 Country, Ella Langley, and the top song on the country charts, it's Be Her on your Friday. I'm Derek Allen, and coming up, I have some holidays. After Josh Ross, here's Dylan Marlowe and Dylan Scott on 102.9. Yeah.

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